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1: It's Joe, end of beginning. I never thought we'd be talking about Weezer in the Library of Congress, but here we are. I'm Mike Jones. We heard him right before Joe. Weezer is now a part of the Library of Congress's National Recording Registry. They just put out this year's list of the 25 recordings that have made an impact on the country and our society. And Weezer's Blue album is on there. It's going to be protected forever. Also, Beyonce's on there, the Go-Go's, Johnny Cash, Ray Charles, Taylor Swift. So very cool for Weezer to be in the Library of Congress forever and ever. Well, also with Weezer, we have our contest going on where you could go see them in New York City and play pickleball with them too. If you want to do that, be at the show, pickleball with Weezer, go on the iHeartRadio app while you're listening to us, hit the contest button, do that today, do that tomorrow, do it every day. We've got it going through this weekend and then all next week as well.
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We're getting into the weekend with The Offspring, not just on the air, but also they debuted their video where they had it from the Smash Tour a couple of years ago, celebrating the album's 30th anniversary, playing it all the way through. They just put that out on YouTube, so check that out this weekend. 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

Radio 94.9. Panic at the Disco. I wish I had some news about what's going on with them. But I do have other good news to tell you about. I'm Mike Jones, that the guy that threw a rock at the monk seal, the story's everywhere. Well, he got arrested. He's facing prison time and a $70,000 fine. I believe, sir, you're now in the find out stage of things. Good.

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Alt 94.9, Flagpole Sitta. That is a perfect Get Loud Friday afternoon going into the weekend song with Harvey Danger. I'm Mike Jones, and I hope you have the best weekend. You know that we'll get loud through the weekend. We'll give you new stuff like we're doing now with Young the Giant, Different Kind of Love. 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

Noco's Radio 94.9. What's going on? It's Alex Mack. I saw 21 Pilots going to be performing the American Music Awards coming up on Memorial Day. That's May 25th. 21 Pilots right now. It's Drag Path. What?

0: 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Let me know what you want to hear next. 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

NoCo's Radio 94.9. What's going on? It's Alex Mack. I hope you got some cool Memorial Day like travel plans coming up. Saw AAA was talking about like the top destinations, Seattle, New York City, Orlando, all on that list. But also saw like their top like destinations that people are flying to. Rome, Paris at the top of that list. I don't know what y'all do for jobs, but going to Rome or Paris for Memorial Day feels crazy.

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1: Oh, this doesn't sound good at all. Apparently, the Omega weather system is moving across the U.S. Yeah, it's Alex Mack. Again, not a meteorologist, but Omega weather system certainly sounds like a bad time. But hey, maybe a good excuse to get some, you know, rest, relax a little bit, stay inside for once, and hang out with us. I got your Tame Impala right now. It's Dracula.

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My name is Alex Mack. 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
1: What's going on? It's Alex Mack. I was just reading today that Halo Top, you know, the like ice cream brand, is making a spoon that somehow connects to your phone. And when you are using it, you know, ideally to eat your ice cream, whatever, it puts your phone on do not disturb. Like, that's incredible. I would use that for, I don't know, any food just to, well, I guess not talk to anyone. That's terrible. Ed Chill right now. Song's called Double Take.

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1: What a weird time to be alive. I mean, for so many reasons. It's Alex Mack. Dude, I was just reading that in Florida, if you're paying with cash, apparently they'll like round to the nearest nickel now. Right? Because there's no penny anymore. Isn't that insane to think about? It's like, yeah, you know, we're just going to round it to the nearest 5 cents. Wild. Weezer and Bethany Cosentino on this one. Let's go away.

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What's going on? It's Alex Mack. Hey, Monday morning at 6, Shroom's back, and he's going to have all the latest alternative rock news, along with your local weather and traffic, so make sure you're here. 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

Elko's Radio 94.9. So there are two things that are like coming back this year, one of which I don't care about at all. One I care a lot about. It's Alex Mack. Read today that I guess Bed Bath & Beyond is coming back. That's the one I don't really care about, I'll be honest. But the one I do care about, dude, new Strokes album, Strokes going on tour. How could you not care about that? This is the new song right now. Again, I care about this. Sorry, Bed Bath & Beyond, but this is the Strokes. New song called Going Shopping. Like

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You know, it's kind of depressing. 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

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What's going on? 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
1: Did you see they're making a Fast and Furious, like, TV series? Yeah, like Guardian production. There's so many of those movies. I was going to say I was surprised that they're doing a TV show on top of it, but no, I'm not. It's probably going to be really fun to watch. Hey, I got you the new Muse right now. The song's called Be With You. It seems

0: 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Let's do some more requests. Dude, it's Friday. 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You tell me exactly what you want to hear. You know, if it's like a certain song. Or just tell me the band. I'm happy to pick. But make sure you tell me your name, right? And where you're listening from in addition to your request. That way I know you're like a real person. But yeah, record your talk back, hit send, it comes right to me here in the studio.
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1: I need somebody who actually like knows how to cook to help me here. It's Alex Mack. 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

Radio 94.9. Okay, I thought this was interesting. And maybe this is going to be helpful for you. It's Alex Mack. I just saw this article saying researchers, I don't know who's researching this, but say you should like still go on a second date even if you didn't feel like the sparks on the first date. Like I said before, I don't know what researchers, quote unquote, are figuring that out scientifically. And I swear I didn't make this up to like make myself feel better. So, you know, go on the second date. In Color right now, this is their song, Headlights. Yeah.

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1: I do just want to remind you that Hoobastank, who you just heard, is playing Warped Tour this summer. Isn't that insane to you? Also, maybe less surprising, but equally cool, these guys also playing Warped Tour. Yellow Card right now, one of their new ones. 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

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What's going on? 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

Radio 94.9. What's up? It's Alex Mack. Do you play the Wordle, you know, New York Times word game? Apparently, it's getting turned into a game show. It'll be hosted by Savannah Guthrie, which is cool. Produced by Jimmy Fallon. That guy just loves to do everything. But look, I love Wordle. Me and my friend group, like college group chat, super competitive with each other. I can only imagine how that's going to be on TV.

0: Coast, Radio 94.9. Happy Friday. It's Alex Mack. Look, just because we're kicking off the weekend doesn't mean I'm skipping out on your new music show. Yeah, I got your full hour of all the best new stuff coming up tonight on Emerging Alt. That's here at 11 o'clock.
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Radio 94.9 All-American Rejects, who are celebrating a brand new album released today, Sandbox. If you haven't listened to it yet, okay, that's your homework for the weekend. I'm just so glad they're back. Like, what a great record. In the meantime, let me play you some Turnstile right now. Another one of my favorite releases from, like, the past year. The song's called Look Out For Me.

Doco's Radio 94.9. Did you see we're finally going to get Green Day's movie coming out? Yeah, Nimrods, which I'm thrilled about. That's officially out on August 14th. But I got you Cannons right now. The song's so good. It's called Starlight.

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1: What's going on?
0: It's Alex Mack. It is for sure Friday, but we're about to really kick off the weekend together because I got a full hour of the best new releases coming up next. It is Friday night, but we're still hosting Emerging Alt. I also am really proud of the playlist. So many awesome songs. So hang out. Let's take a bunch of new music right into Saturday. Emerging Alt is kicking off here at 11, but I got you Ed Chill right now. The song's called Double Take.

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1: I had kind of like the opposite brain fart today than what I'm used to. It's Alex Mack. This is Emerging Alt, where like normally I'm like, oh, I thought it was Friday yesterday. I for sure was convinced it was Thursday all day today. But dude, officially the weekend. And you know what? No better way to kick it off than with a full hour of the best new stuff. I mean, I got Yellow Card and Good Charlotte on the show tonight. This band Buffalo Traffic Jam, that's awesome. We're going to do New Somber and Young the Giant with New Sublime and The Last Dinner Party. A bunch of Julia Wolf requests have come in this week, so let me get her on the show with new stuff from The Strokes. Bridget Calls Me Baby. I mean, look, it's Friday. I'm trying to have some fun. Kicking things off on the show right now with Death Cab for Cutie, their new one called Riptides.

Radio 94.9, Yellow Card, and Good Charlotte together on that one. It's Bedroom Posters on Emerging Alt. My name's Alex Mack. Yeah, I gotta be honest with you, I sometimes look at the songs I'm playing for you, and I'm like, man, I love some, like, really heartbreaking lyrics. This next one from a group called Clarion definitely falls in that category. Talking about just, like, long-lost love, like, the regret around that, trying to reconcile that failed relationship, you know, just hits home so hard in this song called Hello, Juliet.

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0: I can't help but think of my buddy Chris playing that song. That was Clarion. Song's Hello Juliet here on Emerging Alts. He's just like such a big Clarion fan. He's like, I cannot believe you guys are playing them. Which, honestly, it's about time. You know, but let me know what you thought. If you want to hear more from them on the show, played you Yellow Card earlier. You know, their song with Good Charlotte. Death Cab for Cutie kicking off the show. Just hit me up. Let me know what your favorite's been so far. What you want to hear more of. You know, you can always DM me, too, if that's easier. Just, you know, open Instagram. Make sure you add me at AlexMacLive. But hit me up with whatever. Questions, comments, requests. This is all for you. So hit me up at AlexMacLive.
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Philco's Radio 94.9 Buffalo Traffic Jam on Emerging Alt. That song's called Fool's Gold. It's one of my favorites right now. It just feels like a little different, you know, in such a great way. Hey, Somber up next. You know, it's so funny. He writes about a lot of like such, you know, like mature relationship issues. I think he's like, what, 20? Maybe 21? I got to Google that. But to write about all this heartbreak is so intense. I'm like, who hurt you, Somber? Listen to this song. It's called Homewrecker.

Radio 94.9, Biba Doobie and the Marias together on that one. It's called All I Did Is Dream of You here on Emerging Alt. I'm Alex Mack. Got you Young the Giant up next, which, you know, there's a lot of like pessimism and obviously a lot of negativity in the world right now. But this song from them talking about, you know, choosing what they're calling radical empathy, right? Like an unconditional love in such a cynical world. I think it's just like such a powerful message. So pay attention to these lyrics. Again, new one, Young the Giant. It's called Different Kind of Love.

Coast Radio 94.9. That was the last dinner party. Their song called Count the Ways here on Emerging Alt. They're definitely one of those bands that I'd like listened to a little bit, but then I saw them live. They were playing a festival in Iowa. Yeah, like outside of Des Moines called Hinterland. Great festival, by the way. And I was like blown away. I'm like, okay, this is a band you have to see live. Obviously, same could be said for this next band. Couldn't get more classic than Sublime. Their new one right now, actually the title track, the new album coming out next month. It's called Until the Sun Explodes.

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0: That song's just so good. Julia Wolf, her song In My Room here on Emerging Alts. My name's Alex Mack. This is your new music show. Just playing you a straight-up hour of all the best new releases. Honestly, kind of perfect for a Friday. Now, obviously, just played you Julia Wolf, but we had, you know, Sublime before that with The Last Dinner Party, Young the Giant, Biba Doobie. Let me know what your favorite's been. 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You know, tell me your name, where you're listening from. Obviously, whatever you have to say. But as soon as you hit send on that message, your audio, like the little talkback message, comes straight to me here in the studio.
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Radio 94.9 Metric on Emerging Alt tonight. That song's called Victim of Luck. One of my favorites right now. My name's Alex Mack. Yeah, it's so funny. I just said that, but I feel like I've been saying that a lot, especially recently, but B, like, they're all kind of my favorites because, you know, I'm putting together this entire hour of new music. Reminder, you know, we do this every weeknight at 11 o'clock. So if you like this, make sure you're hanging out. We'd love to have you back. Temper Trap right now, their new one called Giving Up Air.

SoCo's Radio 94.9. The Strokes are back. Oh my God, dude. So excited. I can't believe it. I didn't get to really talk about The Strokes when I first started in radio. So this is like such a bucket list for me. That was their new one called Going Shopping. My name's Alex Mack. This is your new music show called Emerging Alt. If you haven't heard this band yet, get excited. I just think they're so cool. Such a nostalgic, like new wave kind of sound. The band's called Bridget Calls Me Baby. The song's Slumber Party.

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0: Radio 94.9, new from Dexter and the Moon Rocks. Song's called Freakin' Out. Hey, what's going on? How are you? It's Nikki hanging with you. Welcome to the weekend. Got a quick question for you. How would you feel if you won a free $1,000? Is it safe to say you would maybe be freaking out? Like, at least a little bit? $1,000 does still go pretty far, even with today's prices of like literally everything. And we have $1,000 up for grabs for you 9 times a day, each and every weekday, right here with Alternative Income.
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1: 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Red Hot Chili Peppers, Can't Stop. 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What's going on? 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

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Tame Impala, Dracula, what's going on? It's Nikki with you, gearing up for the unofficial start of summer next weekend, Memorial Day weekend already. How do you feel about it? Do you care? Are you interested? Is it just another day? Do you think these guys care? I mean, this song, I guess, one of their biggest ever, clearly. Atari's Boys of Summer.

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Radio 94.9, Linkin Park on this early Saturday. Hey, it's Nicky Mann. Going from that one to now, this one from Yellow Card and Good Charlotte, kind of like, is it 2002 or 2026? I kind of love that this is what we're doing in 2026, not going to lie. Here's Bedroom.

0: Radio 94.9. I mean, should we talk about these incredible shows that No Doubt's been playing at the Sphere in Las Vegas? Like, how do you play No Doubt or hear one of their songs and not, like, talk about it? Think about, like, all of these pics and videos all over the internet and social media. Incredible. Incredible that they are back together and they're doing this. Just so cool. What's going on? It's Nikki. I feel like pretty safe to say this is super cool. Also, you have a chance to win a free $1,000 right here from your pals just for hanging out with us 9 times a day, every weekday. It's alternative income. You hang out with us like you're doing right now. Listen out for the keyword, enter it, and you could be getting a call. You just won a free $1,000. They're going to ask you, what are you going to do with it? So start thinking about what you might say.
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1: Paramore, Ms. Biz. Hey, it's Nikki with you. I mean, Miss Williams, if you're nasty, right? Hayley Williams, like, taking over the music world. What a phenomenal talent. What a phenomenal human she seems to be. Did you catch our iHeartRadio Live with Hayley Williams a couple of nights ago? Amazing. 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Double take. Maybe.

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Foo Fighters, of course, their brand new album, Your Favorite Toy, out now. They are just doing seemingly everything all over the place, and we'll continue that for what looks like the rest of our lives. What's going on? It's Nikki. Doing some music discovery now from one of my personal favorites, Cannons. They just announced a new tour this

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Little Seven Nation Army for us on this early Saturday morning. Gonna follow it up with another equally anthemic song, somber, Back to Friends.

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Joe, end of beginning. Hey, what's going on? Good morning. It's Nikki hanging with you. Still got a chance for you to enter to win a free trip to New York City to see Weezer and play pickleball with them. 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

0: Radio 94.9. New from Dirty Heads, songs called One of Those Days. What's going on? It's Nikki hanging with you. Still got a bunch more chances for you to win a free $1,000. 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

Radio 94.9, little 3 days grace throwback on this early Saturday. It's Nikki hanging with you. Just going to say it, all signs point to another somber summer incoming. Here he is now with Homewrecker. 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

Radio 94.9, My Chemical Romance just announced a deluxe edition reissue of their final album, Danger Days, The True Lives of the Fabulous Killjoys, coming July 10th in honor of 15 years of that one. What's going on? It's Nikki. Death Cab here got their new album, I Built You a Tower, coming June 5th. This one will be on it. It's Riptides.

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Yellow Card, Better Days. Just going to say, I am so happy to see that they are playing Warped Tour this year. How cool is that, right? What's going on? Good morning. It's Nikki. Here's the Killers.

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1: 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At the time, I was losing my mother, and I just had my daughter, so there's a juxtaposition between the sadness and the happiness I was feeling.

0: 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And before that, Mother, My Love, our On the Verge track. 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

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It's Nikki hanging with you. Just had a talk back request for this one. As always, if there's anything you'd like us to try to get on for you, or you just want to say hi or say whatever, send us a talk back while you're listening with your free iHeartRadio app. It's Tame Impala now, Dracula.

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All right, let's just keep it going now. It's some music discovery from Sublime, title track of their brand new album coming June 12th. It's Until the Sun Explodes. Yeah.

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1: Hey, what's going on? Good morning. It's Nikki hanging with you. Thank you so much for hanging with us on your early Saturday, keeping it going now with Edge Hill. Got a bunch of tour dates on the books over the next few months. 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

0: 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Weezer, Bethany Cosentino, go away. 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

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Going from that one to now, this one from Yellow Card and Good Charlotte, kind of like, is it 2002 or 2026? I kind of love that this is what we're doing in 2026, not going to lie. Here's Beck.

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Hey, it's Nikki. Been a little while since we got this one on, and of course, we got to do as much new music from The Strokes as we can, right? I mean, hello. Their new album coming in June. This is Going Shopping.

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Less than a month away till their brand new album, Until the Sun Explodes, comes out.

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Hey, good morning. It's Nikki hanging with you. Going to switch it up a bit here and do some Turnstile now. Playing Bonnaroo in just a few weeks. This is Look Out For Me.

0: Radio 94.9. I mean, should we talk about these incredible shows that No Doubt's been playing at the Sphere in Las Vegas? Like, how do you play No Doubt or hear one of their songs and not, like, talk about it? Think about, like, all of these pics and videos all over the internet and social media. Incredible. Incredible that they are back together and they're doing this. Just so cool. What's going on? It's Nikki. I feel like pretty safe to say this is super cool. Also, you have a chance to win a free $1,000 right here from your pals just for hanging out with us 9 times a day, every weekday. It's alternative income. You hang out with us like you're doing right now. Listen out for the keyword, enter it, and you could be getting a call. You just won a free $1,000. They're going to ask you, what are you going to do with it? So start thinking about what you might say.
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Hey, good morning. Happy Saturday. Thanks for spending it here with us as we get into this newer one from Yellow Card Now. So excited to see that they are actually playing Warped Tour this year in 2026. Like, how cool is that, right? This is Better Days.

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Hey, it's Nikki. 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

Alt 94.9. All American Rejects. They got a new album out now called Sandbox. It dropped yesterday. Good morning, I'm Shroom. Sublime releasing their new album, their first in 30 years, on June 12th. Sublime's Wrong Way.

0: 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My name's Shroom. Listen up, X-Files fans. Hulu's reboots of The X-Files from Ryan Coogler has added a star-packed group of guest actors, including Steve Buscemi, Ben Foster, and recent Oscar winner Amy Madigan. The series stars Himesh Patel and Danielle Deadwyler as two very different FBI agents investigating unexplained cases in a revived paranormal division. Coogler is writing and directing the pilot, while original creator Chris Carter returns as an executive producer.
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1: The movie Nimrod's A Green Day Comedy is coming to theaters August 14th. 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It's Green Day with Long View.

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The American Music Awards are taking place on Monday, May 25th. Yeah, Memorial Day. And Somber is up for 7 awards. He's also going to be performing. Somber with Back to Friends.

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1: Good morning, I'm Shroom. The Fast and the Furious is going to have a TV series. I'll tell you more after Lola Young and Blur. Song 2.

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1: A Fast and the Furious TV series is officially in the works at Peacock. This announcement was made on stage by Vin Diesel at the NBC Universal front presentation alongside Jimmy Fallon. Plot details for the show are being kept under wraps, but Vin Diesel promised the show would honor the legacy of the films. He also said the news stems from the fans wanting the legacy and stories of the characters to expand. There's no release date yet that's been given.
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1: 21 Pilots, one of the performers at the American Music Awards. 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

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Tame Impala, Yellow Card, and Weezer are coming up soon, and I'll let you know how you can win the opportunity to play pickleball with Weezer.

0: 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We've got a chance for you to play pickleball with Weezer. Yeah, we fly you and a friend in New York City. 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And you're going to hit the courts and play a game of pickleball with the band. 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

0: 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What are you doing to budget more for expensive gas?
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Alt 94.9. We all hope to feel chemistry on a first date, but one expert says if these sparks don't fly, you shouldn't let it keep you from trying a second date. This clinical psychologist shares why the spark is actually a terrible metric. For one, those butterflies may just be anxiety. Plus, instant chemistry can make you blind to red flags, and sparks have nothing to do with compatibility, according to this psychologist. So give it another shot. It's Tame Impala with Dracula.

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1: 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Hulu's reboots of The X-Files from Ryan Coogler has added a star-packed group of guest actors, including Steve Buscemi, Ben Foster, and recent Oscar winner Amy Madigan. The series stars Himesh Patel and Danielle Deadwyler as two very different FBI agents investigating unexplained cases in a revived paranormal division. Coogler is writing and directing the pilot, while original creator Chris Carter returns as an executive producer.
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New research finds that caffeine can make workouts in summer heats feel easier. 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
1: Good morning and happy Saturday. My name is Kristen Lewan, and I'm not going to front. Things are feeling a little bittersweet this morning because this is going to be our last Saturday hang until I am back from maternity leave. So I've got to play you some great stuff, let you know how you can win $1,000 and a whole lot more. Thanks for being here. Appreciate you finding us.

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1: That man has been on a roll for like the past 2 years. Summer with Back to Friends. 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We're going to get you some more keywords. 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
1: Much love to those dudes for giving us their new album this weekend, All American Rejects. And man, I feel like they had been teasing that album for like, what was it, over a year? It's called Sandbox Officially Belongs to Us. And that is definitely what you need to be binging all weekend long. Right up.

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Radio 94.9. Good morning, and happy Saturday, friends. My name is Kristen Lee Won, and in case you haven't heard, I am about to go on maternity leave, so it is going to be a hot minute until we get to hang again. 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

It wasn't supposed to be named that. It was supposed to be For Good, but then Dave Grohl switched it because that movie Wicked, it was like Wicked For Good, and he didn't want it to have the same title. He was very annoyed, but now it's your favorite choice. So thanks, Wicked, for ruining Foo Fighters.

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1: Okay, if we could just do one of these for Yellow Card, who are seriously just at their prime. I mean, touring right now with Newfound Glory and Plain White Tees. And this song, it's just so damn good. We've had it since October, but man, it has a life of its own. This is Better Days.

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1: Okay, you know what I think? I have this gut feeling that Lola Young is working on new music. I think she's writing. Like, I don't know if the music part is there, but I feel like lyrics are just pouring out of her. 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Here's Messy.

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1: Well, thanks so much for spending some of your Saturday with me. Really appreciate you. My name is Kristen Limon. And if you didn't know, we have a new music show called Emerging Alt that airs every weeknight with Alex Mack at 11 p.m. And the whole point is to play you new music and put you onto what's out there for an entire hour. So definitely check that out when you can. This is a band that has been on that show many times. It's Young the Giant with Different Kind of Love.

Oco's Radio 94.9. Don't ask me why, but I feel like we might get something new from them. I don't know about soon, but this year, Linkin Park with Lost. My name is Kristen Limon. Hope you're having a great Saturday so far. Appreciate you hanging out, especially because this is going to be the last hang for a hot minute while I go on maternity leave. So thank you for being here and for hanging out. Really appreciate it.

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1: The thing is, I need to run towards the sun because I need a tan. I'm so pale. Tame Impala with Dracula. My name's Kristen Limon. And if you could use an extra $1,000, well, good, because that's what we have for you. 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
1: Anybody else kind of terrified of keeping track of this hantavirus? Am I even saying that right? Yeah, hantavirus. Now they're quarantining. I think it's like 40 people after that cruise ship. But it's like, please, we just got through a pandemic like 6 years ago. We're still recovering. No hantavirus. Stay away. I'm only-

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1: Hey, just so you know, our new music show, Emerging Alt, is a great place to discover new music. It happens every weekday at 11 p.m. with Alex Mack. It's nothing but new music for an entire hour. And this band has been on that show before. They're called Edge Hill. They are friends who met working at the same coffee shop in college, but they pivoted from coffee to music, and we're glad they did. This is Double Take.

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1: Well, thank you for hanging out this Saturday. Really appreciate you finding us. My name's Kristen Lee Wan, and yeah, it's true. This is going to be the last Saturday hang we have for a while because I'm about to go on maternity leave. And by the way, I don't know what I'm having. People have been guessing, you're having a boy, you're having a girl. We don't know. We're not finding out. It's going to be a surprise. So if you have a guess, feel free to hit the red mic on the free iHeartRadio app and leave me a talkback message. Would love to know what you think.

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What's up? I'm Kristen Limon, and we just posted some new music news that you've got to see. Hit us up on the socials, Facebook, IG, and X. We're at Radio 94.9 and on Snapchat at iHeartNoCo.

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Can you believe that we are halfway through May? My name is Kristen Limon, and I swear these months feel like they are in such a rush, which means summer is coming up. We also have Memorial Day weekend coming up. Maybe you're trying to get away. How about $1,000 to make that happen? I'm going to tell you how to win coming up. Hold on.

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1: These dudes have also been pretty nonstop. Papa Roach with Even If It Kills Me. My name is Kristen Lee Wan. And how about $1,000? Because Memorial Day weekend's coming up. Maybe you want to go out of town. Maybe you just want to have like a really bougie barbecue. Maybe you want to do a summer vacation. We got you. We're going to get you more keywords starting Monday morning. And remember, it's a different keyword every hour. And you have to enter those keywords over on our website in order to win the money.
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Those dudes are pretty done with shows for the rest of the year. Blink with First Date. My name is Kristen Limon. And you know who isn't done with shows? Is Somber. He's like just getting started again. I feel like this guy's been touring nonstop and he's got more coming to us in the fall. Here's Back to Friends.

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What's the drummer situation with them? Pearl Jam with Jeremy, because I know that they were looking for a new one. Have they found them already, do you think? 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
1: Okay, so how about playing pickleball with Weezer? 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

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Well, happy Saturday to you, friends. My name is Kristen Limon. Appreciate you finding us. Appreciate you hanging out. Already halfway through May. And what do you even have going on today? Let me know. Hit the little red mic on the free iHeartRadio app. Send me a talkback message. Are you hanging home? Are you going to go out? What's going on? Let me know. I'd love to check in.

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1: We are officially less than a month away from getting their new album, Sublime with Ensenada. My name is Kristen Limon, and you're just less than a few days away from getting another $1,000. 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And in order to win, you have to enter those keywords over on our website. It's not that many steps. It's very simple and not complicated. We're just trying to get you some cash.
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So the World Cup is also coming up, and I heard that the world's biggest soccer ball is in the process of being made for this event, which I'm like, what are you going to do with it? 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It's going to be in LA. June 12th is when it all goes down. 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
1: What's Radiohead's plan? Like, I kind of need to know. Obviously, that was Creep, and they were saying that they're going to do 20 shows a year in a different country for every year. But all I'm seeing is stuff about this movie that they have going on, or this art experience, which, that's cool, but you were seeing in a studio. Show us what you were making up in there, please.

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1: And just like that, it is done. My name is Kristen LeWand. Thank you. Thank you so much for hanging this Saturday. Really appreciate you. And this is normally when I say I'll see you next Saturday, but I will start my maternity leave. So have an excellent week. Have an excellent rest of your weekend. Thank you for being here. And I will talk to you soon. Have a good one. Adios. Never

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1: Yeah, every time I tell myself, oh, you know what? I'm going to start eating healthier on Monday. Something has to come out. Like Nutella ice cream. Are you kidding me? Also, what's taking so long? Oh my God, that's going to be good. Chocolate hazelnut ice cream? Yeah, please.
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1: Okay. I don't know how I feel about this, but apparently we're not supposed to post photos on social media or for the public doing peace signs or doing bunny ears anymore because people are stealing our fingerprints. Yeah, no, Yeah, no, yeah, that I get it. The look on your face right now had the same one, but I just wanted to give you that information. You do what you want with it. My name is Tammo. Hope you're having a good Saturday and hope you can hang out a little bit longer. I'm going to play Stained and Tame Impala next.
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1: I haven't even asked. What do you want to hear? 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
2: 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I was just wondering if you could play The White Stripes. Love ya.
1: 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And the answer is absolutely yes. 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
1: Okay, I need to see how much my dentist is charging me using words like prophylaxis. Has your dentist ever texted you or emailed you saying, time to schedule your prophylaxis appointment? Because I just about had a heart attack. So I just did blood work. And I'm like, oh my God, this sounds bad. Prophylaxis is a... for me, a very fancy way of just saying a preventative appointment. So I basically need to schedule a teeth cleaning. My God. 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Well, at least I did.

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1: So, you know, everybody's posting the first song they ever streamed and their most streamed artist. First song I ever streamed was Thrice, Stare at the Sun. By a landslide, most listened to, Turnstile. It's over 6,300 minutes, and I did the math. There's 1,440 minutes in a day. So I've spent 4.4 days of my life listening to Turnstile. And you know what?
0: No regrets.
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1: I played this game all wrong. I just got excited. I had Wonderwall set up in the playlist, and I should have played Champion Supernova. It was released 30 years ago this past Wednesday. Isn't that nuts? My name is Tamo. Appreciate you being here. It's Wonderwall right now. Going to do new music from Edge Hill right after this.

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1: That was Ed Chill. Double take I just played for you. My name is Tammo, and just seeing that it costs, on average, $300,000 to raise a kid till they're 18. Honestly, I thought it was going to be more money than that, but that's still a lot of money. So know that we are back with some extra cash to help out. Some alternative income. Monday morning, your first of many chances to win $1,000.
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1: Excited for the summer. No release date yet, but Travis Barker is going to release his documentary, Louder Than Fear. Really documentary and focusing on that 2008 plane crash, which I can't imagine how terrifying that is to relive and like talk about again. But yeah, the road to recovery and flying again and the PTSD, all of it.

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1: Oof, somebody out here doing the Lord's work, surveying women about how they feel about men wearing flip-flops. 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
0: Yes, the one and only of Paramore, for joining us Thursday night for our iHeartRadio Live, celebrating her new era, The Haley Williams Show. Played some songs, talked about the music. It was a really beautiful night.

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My name is Tammo. We just posted some new music news that you've got to see. Just hit us up on the socials, Facebook, Instagram, X, @Radio 94.9.

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1: Okay, what? Bed Bath & Beyond is making a comeback? 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They are going to open up 98 Bed Bath & Beyonds nationwide. I wonder if they'll still take those coupons. Big-ass 20% off flyers that used to get in the mail. Because remember, that was the whole bit. They never expired. That'll be awesome if they do that bit.

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1: Let me tell you. Was it Wednesday night? Yeah, I got to see Flea in his new side project. Flea and the Anora Band. Flea of the Chili Peppers. You know who I'm talking about. Incredible. And I'm not just saying that as the girl with two Chili Peppers tattoos, although I was very proud to have those watching him on stage. You can tell it's such a passion project, returning to his original instrument, the trumpet. It was honestly transcendent. And also, ladies, a sea of men. I did chase, run, don't walk, the entire Flea and the Anora Band tour. But I'll be posting some videos, if you care, on Instagram. You can find me. It's Tamo Time. It's T-A-M-O Time. Hi, my name is Tamo, and in honor of a beautiful project, I'm going to play the Chili Peppers next.
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1: All right, I'm going to play Sublime right after that. 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
1: Man, I just got so excited when I saw the headline, anxiety might help you live longer. 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Yeah, that's me. 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I'm

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1: So this is funny because usually if I'm listening to the iHeartRadio app, I like to put on Young the Giant Radio. And there's been a few times recently where I'm listening. I'm like, oh, what's this song? I haven't heard. I love this. And it's from the new Young the Giant album. So definitely worth checking out. This is still my favorite. It's called Different Kind of Love.

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